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home of Valentine in the Morning, Kiss 98.1. Hello, welcome to Tuesday. How's it going? I'm Dana McKay. Thank you for having us on. This is Donna Lewis, and I love you always, forever.

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0: 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What do you think? That's coming up in just a couple minutes.
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1: Keeping you company while you're working overnight, it's Dana McKay. So this is from No Stupid Questions. You know I love these little surveys. So which jobs are most influenced by appearance, even if no one likes to admit it? Somebody said sales. Specifically pharmaceutical sales. I guess that's a thing. I have no idea. Maybe you can chime in on the talkback mic on the iHeartRadio app. It's that red microphone while you're listening to us on the iHeart app. Another person said flight attendant. Somebody said weather reporters. Somebody else said jobs where you get tips. And somebody else said working in corporate, you get a lot more attention and respect if you are tall and attractive. Do you believe in this? You can send me a message on the talkback mic.
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home of Valentine in the morning, 5 to 9 a.m., Kiss 98.1. I read a report a week or two ago that said Adele is in the process of working on some new music. So hopefully in the next year or so,

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98.1, the 80s to now. Did you see who caught the bouquet at Taylor Swift's wedding and what the bouquet looked like? I have some questions about that.

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1: Well, in case you were wondering if Taylor Swift did the typical traditional throwing of the bouquet at her wedding, she did, and it was caught by Ashley Smith. She's the sister of Chiefs player Trey Smith. And she posted a picture with the flowers on Instagram. She said, "Here's to believing it's bringing a lifetime of love, luck, and laughter my way." So really sweet. I mean, that's pretty cool to catch Taylor Swift's bouquet. But my question is, what's up with the flowers? Because they look wilted. That bouquet looks like it's been through it. I'll just put it that way. More music is coming up next.
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I guess the internet is divided over this. I'll tell you what people had to say next.

0: Kiss 98.1. Well, who knew this would become such a hot issue? 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So apparently, binge watching completely ruins the experience, according to some people on Reddit. One woman said, I'm so sick of streaming platforms dropping entire seasons at 3 a.m. When you binge watch a 10 episode show in 2 days, it becomes mental fast food. You don't digest it. I'm a big fan of binge watching. In fact, I hate when you gotta wait a week for the next episode, and more streaming services are doing that. Now, I like to just be able to watch it at my own pace. Right now, I'm starting to get into Mad Men. I got 7 seasons ahead of me. Friend told me it's a really good show.
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1: 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That was Benson Boone and Beautiful Things. The iHeartRadio Music Festival is always one of the biggest concerts of the year. Such a great time. And I love that we have such a variety of artists that you could literally take your grandkids and you're going to love an artist and they're going to love artists and it's going to be great. 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

98.1. So why did Taylor Swift end up inviting so many people to her wedding? She actually talked about how she was going to manage the guest list on an episode of Graham Norton back in October. And I'm going to tell you what she had to say. It's very interesting. That's coming up in just a few minutes.

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1: So a lot of people looked at the number of celebrities in attendance at Taylor Swift's wedding and thought, my gosh, is she really that close to all these people that they get an invite? Well, on an episode of the Graham Norton Show back in October, she told Graham that he would be invited to the wedding, and he was surprised by that. And she said, well, the most stressful weddings are the ones where you have to put people in a bubble. And you have to make that determination and evaluate the relationship. How close am I to this person, whether or not they're included? And she said, well, I'm not going to do that. So basically, she and Travis just decided, hey, I like that person. Hey, we're friendly. Hey, I want them at my wedding. And they're going to do it. And they ended up inviting over 1,000 people. Now, what really sucks, though, is I guess there's someone who thought he was pretty good friends with Travis. And he didn't make the cut. So that's the downside of that issue.
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The best variety of the 80s, 90s, and today, Kiss 98.1. Were Jay-Z and Beyonce at Taylor Swift's wedding? I don't think I've seen pictures of them at the wedding, but I did see at one point that they were on the guest list. I mean, she had so many famous people there. It was like the Grammy Awards meets Academy Awards. I mean, everybody was there. It was insane. She did not invite Blake.

0: home of Valentine in the Morning, 5 to 9 a.m. Kiss 98.1. That's Beyonce, Jay-Z, Crazy in Love. I'm Dana McKay, and we want to give you some cash so you can do something crazy or do something smart and responsible or just do something fun, like go on a trip this summer. 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

Spokane's Kiss 98.1, the best variety of the 80s, 90s. And today, did you see the video of the man here from Germany to watch the World Cup and why he was crying in Boston? So cool. I've got more coming up.

0: The best variety of the 80s to now, Kiss 98.1. It's Dana McKay keeping you company this morning. And one of the things I've loved following when it comes to the World Cup, in addition to the matches, all of the people visiting from other countries who have fallen in love with America. And there was one story out of Boston, a German World Cup fan was in tears talking about his experience. He went to one of the matches and he somehow ended up being stranded, couldn't get a ride back to his hotel. And a Bostonian, a guy, you know, who lived nearby, helped him get back to his hotel, gave him a ride. And he was telling the reporter, you know, I was afraid to come to the U.S. because you see all these stories about crime and everything. But he said, you know, I love this country. The people have been so great. And he just really fell in love with America and realized, I guess over there, some people don't make us look so great.
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0: 98.1. That's Miley Cyrus and Flowers. I can buy myself flowers. And speaking of doing that, divorce glow-ups are trending on TikTok. It's all about women sharing before and after pictures of themselves following a divorce, often showing dramatic changes in their appearance. I actually had a coworker who was joking around with me, and he told me that when I was married, I used to dress like I lived in Afghanistan. It was pretty funny. I mean, maybe not something that a guy should be saying to his female coworker, but we have that kind of relationship. It was funny. And I definitely will say that after my divorce, I did have a little bit of a glow up. You can check out my Instagram at Dana McKay Radio and do some scrolling if you want to see the difference. More music on the way next. Have a great Tuesday.
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11: 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Oh my, my, oh my, my love, I take one look at you, you're taking me.

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0: their coffee going. Hope you guys are ready for the week in front of you. I guess a lot of people are probably coming back from vacation this week.
1: Yeah.
0: Others probably taking it. It's like the week before July 4th, the week after July 4th. A lot of people do vacays on one of those days. We got ours coming up. Yeah. Where are you going?
1: Hawaii.
0: Wow.
1: Yeah, we're going to try and do that as a tradition every year because that's
0: nice
1: where...
0: Nice tradition.
1: I know. That's where Jeff's family lives.
0: Yeah.
1: And so we want to celebrate our anniversary because we got married in Hawaii as well.
2: Nice.
1: So we thought we'd try and do that every year.
0: You should do a thing for the people that couldn't come to the wedding. You should invite them to Hawaii one time.
1: Okay.
2: And you can split it up. Like a few people every year that you were going to invite to the wedding and then just like over 20 years, everyone who would have gone to the wedding... has their year in Hawaii.
1: Are we paying for the
0: Yes,
1: trip?
0: That's why it's over 20 years.
2: Okay.
0: Yeah, so he's not hitting you hard at everybody first and foremost. It's like, it's over 20 years, you know?
1: Okay, got it.

Thank you for listening to our show. Myself, Jill, John, Laura, Brian, what's up? Good morning to you. That's the show. We're your little breakfast table. You're gathered around. We got some microphones. Sit down, cup of coffee, enjoy yourself. Easy.

0: Good morning, Jasmine.
1: Morning, Belle. Hey, everyone. Hey, Laura. How's everyone?
0: How are you?
1: I feel like always ahead of everyone except for Laura, so I want to make sure it's ahead of Laura.
0: I mean, you guys all gave this disgusting face, like, how dare she?
2: I was like, have we met?
0: Yeah, I felt bad, because here's how it went down. You go, hey, whatever, you know, hey, everyone, hey, Laura. And everyone's like, excuse me, we don't get name recognition, we just get a hey, everyone, and then you go to Laura, and the faces
1: because
0: they
1: I've
0: made.
1: Because I talked to literally everyone here except for Laura, so that was just so
0: okay. Well, you're very sweet.
1: Let me say hi to Laura.
0: No, you're very sweet, but the faces in the room were pretty, pretty rough on you. And I had your back. I want you to know, Jasmine. So what's up, Jazzy Jazz?
1: So I want to know, what's your guys' go-to karaoke song?
0: Jill, what is your go-to karaoke song?
2: Fancy from Reba McEntire.
0: You should come do that at my mom's memory care center.
2: It's a little risque. Are they ready? Can they handle it?
0: They've been doing some risque stuff.
2: Okay.
0: Yeah, they get naughty sometimes.
2: Okay.
0: Yeah, last week Joni did Naughty by Nature, OPP.
2: Oh, okay.
0: Yeah, I thought that was odd. John, what's your go-to karaoke?
3: Right now I would say Baby from Justin Bieber.
0: Okay.
3: It works every time.
0: All nice. Right. Yeah, yeah. Works. All right. Brian, what's your go-to karaoke?
4: The Cure, Just Like Heaven.
0: Yeah, you did that in here. It was very good.
4: We all did some karaoke in here recently. And I don't know if I'm allowed to talk about what we witnessed, but Jill and Laura did some like rapping that was in, like, they're insanely good rappers.
0: What was the name of that song?
4: Would we say?
0: was it
4: Laura
0: too dirty?
4: Was like, you can't film this.
2: Yeah.
4: You can't record this. So I don't even know
0: you
4: if we
0: can't tell
4: talk
0: my parents about this,
4: so
0: my husband about this.
5: I think you can say what it is.
0: What is it, Laura?
2: Super Freaky Girl.
0: Who's that by?
2: By Nicki Minaj.
0: And can you give me just a taste before the... Oh, okay, all right. There'll be none of that. Jasmine, I guess I lean towards like Sweet Caroline stuff. And lately I've been doing a pretty, pretty, pretty good Big Bad Leroy Brown.
2: Yes, you have.
0: Baddest man in the whole damn town. Meaner than a junkyard dog. He's badder than old King Kong. Now Leroy, he's a fighting. Do-do-do-do-do-do. So, I like that song.
1: Well, that's good to know. Did you make it to her house okay, Val?
0: No. I texted Jill last night. I go, just got home. It's so far. It's so far.
2: And
1: by the way, Jill, he left that cup in your sink on purpose.
2: Wait, what did you say?
0: She said I left the mug
1: he left that
0: in
1: cup.
0: Your sink.
1: Oh. He left it on purpose.
0: It is so far, Jasmine. It's so far away. Seriously. You know, Flock of Seagulls don't
1: remember,
0: even go there because it's
1: the
0: so far
1: right
0: away.
1: After that.
0: I thought that's where Columbus got worried. It just drops off. This is it. This is the edge. You know? Jasmine, you're very cute. Thanks for calling in to us. I appreciate you.
1: Thank you, guys. It was nice to talk to you again.
0: Nice to chat with you. Have a great day, okay?
1: You as well.
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0: the ground.
1: Jesse Eisenberg has declined to come back as Mark Zuckerberg in Aaron Sorkin's sequel, The Social Reckoning. Recently, he told Variety, I don't want to be associated with him anymore because I don't really like the comparison. So now this new film will replace him with Jeremy Strong as Mark Zuckerberg. And over at the box office this weekend, Minions and Monsters came in at number one, making $36.4 million, just a little bit ahead of Toy Story 5, which came in at number two, making $31 million. And then Young Washington coming in at number three with $20.8 million. I'm Jill, Liberty Headlines.

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0: So at Jill's party over the weekend, there was one person who'd be winning an autographed copy of Jill's Parent Trap.
1: But Jill? It couldn't be Brian.
0: Couldn't be Brian.
2: Wait,
0: couldn't
2: why?
0: Be
2: Brian.
1: No, because well, no. You two always had a little thing.
2: The best friends?
1: Yeah,
2: best friends
1: forever, yeah. Brian was removed, so the most fun person at the party.
0: The most fun person at the party.
1: Yes.
0: The most fun person at the party. It was tight. It was tight.
1: A lot of fun people.
0: Little Milo was making a run for it. Literally. So he was into it. Philander, very cool guy.
1: Thank
0: His
1: you.
0: His wife, very fun.
1: Holly,
0: very
1: yes.
0: fun. Holly, good time, Holly. That's not her name. That just actually came out the wrong way there. Sorry about that. Kyla, fun in her own way. Brian's mm-hmm. wife, she was a fun time with me. Like, wondering how much Jill's house was worth on Zillow. We had a good time talking about that.
1: Oh, great. Of okay. Course.
0: Yeah, yeah. We did a square footage conversation.
1: That's fun.
0: So lots of fun people. Your dad was really having fun.
2: He would be my vote. I would have to say he'd be hard to beat. Dave Escoto is just like the most fun guy.
1: Well, but what about Victor Escoto and Steve Escoto, his brothers? Yeah, the three of them together.
0: Some fun. They were having some fun.
1: My uncles are so great.
0: Yeah, yeah. And your uncle's wife that was playing cards with the grandma.
1: Aunt Jo. Yes.
0: Aunt Jo. She was a ton of fun. We're having some good times, her and I, by the cheese plates. So it's Jill's party. I was supposed to pick who the funnest person was. They'll be getting an autographed copy of The Parent Trap. Jill's autographing it. I told Leilani about this ahead of time. She goes, who autographed it? She's like thinking like
1: oh, no.
0: one of the big stars in the movie or something.
2: Yeah, that is true.
0: I go,
2: Lindsay Lohan, perhaps? Miss Quaid?
0: Yeah. Anyway, Jill signed it because if you don't know this, Jill is a child actor of some great renown. And her entire family's like famous in that respect. Jenna was a very famous hand model. Mm-hmm. Mattel, different things like that. Barbie, I think. I don't know. And then Britt was up. I mean, God, Britt graduated FITM in the fashion industry. She had a incredibly burgeoning career and did a lot of stuff. You know,
1: she was also an alien in
0: Star Trek, right? Little mm-hmm. alien baby or something.
1: Yeah.
0: Yeah, she's a little alien baby. Like
1: no,
0: a small
1: they
0: child.
1: They auctioned cool. off her costume at like some big Star Trek convention.
0: Right.
1: And it like got
0: no,
1: a lot
0: your
1: of
0: family's
1: money.
0: Great. Let's keep bragging about your family.
2: Blu-ray of that? Yes. Go in the
0: well,
2: mix.
0: No. So it was Parent Trap. It was Parent Trap, yes. right? So autograph copy Parent Trap. And the winner of...
1: Oh my gosh.
0: I know, are you kind of excited?
1: I'm so excited.
0: The winner of the autographed copy, it's VHS?
1: No, it's DVD.
0: DVD, mm-hmm. Oh wow. Mm-hmm. The winner of the autographed copy of DVD, The Parent Trap, from Jill and Jeff's 4th of July party, goes to the guy in the hat.
2: Oh! Well, can we say his name?
1: No.
2: Oh.
0: The guy in the hat
1: was
0: having a great time,
1: sure
0: man.
1: Gets it.
0: The guy in the hat, congratulations. Fun guy.
2: Slapped the sausage.
0: He slapped
2: unlike
0: the sausage.
2: Anyone I've ever
0: Listen,
2: seen.
0: Listen, by the way, Micah was number two. He's my pick, but I thought because we're friends, I couldn't pick him. But Micah was my pick for funnest guy, but I couldn't pick somebody I really, really knew.
2: Yeah.
0: So guy in the hat, did you?
2: Oh, yeah.
0: Anyway.
2: Legend.
0: Funnest guy playing a really dirty game, John.
1: No,
0: that
1: it wasn't
0: Jill
1: a dirty
0: and Jeff
1: game.
0: Play with kids.
3: Took some time in the bathroom,
1: no,
3: I hear.
1: No, no.
0: Congratulations to him. Send in this audio as well. No, that you can play this for his friends
1: not.
0: And family.
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0: Coming up next on our show, something we call the Listener Feud, the Valentine in the Morning Listener Feud. It's kind of like Family Feud, top five answers on the board. You got to try and figure it out. Mm-hmm. We asked a series of questions to our Valentine in the Morning listeners on Facebook. Their answers determine the top five answers on the board. Now, if you want to play, call us up. Always a fun game, though. You can also play along at home, in your car, wherever you are.
1: For all the times that you rain on my parade, and all the clubs you get in using my name.

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1: It's the Valentine's Morning Listener Feud. We have two contestants on the phone, and we asked our Valentine's Morning listeners two questions and gathered the top five answers. So, contestants, your job is to tell us what those answers are.
0: All right, let's meet today's contestants. Nicholas, good morning. How are you, buddy?
2: Good, good, good.
0: My man. All right. Next, we have Marissa. Good morning, Marissa. How are you today?
3: Good morning. Doing great.
0: All right, guys. Here we go. We're going to start with the ladies. Start with Marissa. Marissa, we asked Valentine in the Morning listeners, what would be a good birthday gift for Jill? She just had her birthday, turned 39 this weekend. A good birthday gift for somebody like Jill. Top five answers on the board. You got three strikes and 45 seconds. What do you think?
3: A baby.
0: A baby.
1: Oh, that would be nice. Wonderful.
0: It'd be wonderful. Weird gift. Oh. Unless it's a gift from above.
4: <There you go. laughs>
0: Unwrap it quick.
3: Well, her very lovely husband, Jeff, could give her that.
1: That's very sweet.
0: Yes.
3: How about jewelry?
0: Well, let's, jewelry?
3: Oh, no.
0: Oh, shoot. That's not another either. All right, really think about it.
3: Wow, this is not good.
0: That's okay.
1: Think like very okay. specific to me.
0: Very specific to Jill.
3: Disneyland.
0: The entire park, just Disneyland. Just give it to her. Yeah, Disneyland ticks, merch, anything Disneyland related, anything with ears on it. Mr. Spock, do anything for you?
1: Mr. Spock.
0: From Star Trek with the crazy ears?
1: Oh,
0: I don't know if
1: no.
0: you had a thing for ears.
1: No.
0: How are Jeff's ears? I never looked at them.
1: Great ears.
0: Sexy ears. Larger than ordinary?
1: No.
0: All right, and if you like larger ears.
1: Oh.
0: The mouse.
1: No, we're not talking Mickey ears, no.
0: Gotcha. Yeah. Okay. Did you ever make him wear the Mickey ears?
1: Never in my life.
0: Okay. What about you?
1: Please go back to the game.
0: Okay. Well, that look right there. I'm going to listen. This is stoppage time. You're getting credit for this time. This is stoppage. You are getting credit for this time.
1: You know how Leonardo DiCaprio drew Kate Winslet wearing nothing but the necklace?
0: Mm-hmm.
1: Sometimes I wear nothing but ears.
4: Wow.
1: No, no.
4: I actually don't doubt that.
1: I'm kidding.
0: Yeah.
4: Adam,
0: yeah,
4: I told you. That audio.
0: Yeah. All right. Well, stoppage time is back now. Back to you. You've got two strikes against you. What would be a good birthday gift for Jill? Go ahead.
3: I know. How about jewelry?
0: You said jewelry already.
4: Oh, sorry.
0: Okay. All right. Well, that's that. There you go. All right.
3: A concert. Can you
0: really
3: wait so long? Okay.
0: I gave you 8 minutes of stoppage time. You were fine.
4: So
0: right.
4: long she forgot what she said.
0: I know. We're moving on to Nicholas. Nicholas, you got to get more than one right. Here we go. This is for Nicholas now. We asked Valentine and the Morning listeners, name a place where men hide from their family. Name a place where men hide from their family. Top five answers on the board. Three possible strikes. What do you think?
2: I would say a bar.
0: A bar. Number five answer, the bar. Nice. Okay. Keep going. Got to get one more right to win.
2: Bathroom.
0: DJ.
4: DJ! Got us falling in love.
0: Great song. That's it. That's all you needed right there. Number five was the bar. Number four, the bathroom. Number three, at work. Number two, the car. Number one, a secret man cave. Now for you, Marissa, your top five answers. We asked Valentine and more listeners. What would be a good birthday gift for Jill? They said a massage.
1: Yes.
0: A vacation away from the show. That's number four.
4: Interesting.
1: That's lovely.
0: Wow. Thanks. Number three, Taylor Swift tickets or merch. Number two, gluten-free treats. Number one, Disneyland merch. But now we're learning also Jeff wearing nothing but Mickey ears.
1: Wow. No, and, I'm the one wearing nothing but ears.
0: Well,
3: as I just say, congratulations.
0: Yeah, nice job there, Nicholas. Good job. You got it, buddy.
4: All right.
2: Oh, I'm
0: fine. Nicholas, where are you headed, buddy? What are you doing?
2: I'm just here at home studying.
0: Studying? What are you studying, pal?
2: Electrician.
0: All right. Well, good luck with that. My dad was an electrician for many years, and that's the craft that you're getting into, huh?
2: Yes, sir.
0: All right. Well, as I've always said to every electrician who ever came on the show, remember, ohms Always brings you back to center. Home. That's pretty good stuff, right, buddy?
2: That's a good one.
0: Yeah.
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0: U.S. men's national team last night did not get the win we wanted. Boo, this stinks.
1: Mm-hmm.
0: So men's team is out, obviously. And that means Mexico's out, United States is out, Canada's out, the host nations are out. So who cares?
2: Pretty much.
0: Let's get back to that baseball. What's going on? I don't know. No, I'm into it. I'm going to keep watching. I love soccer. So just bummed our team's not in it anymore. But you know, you just got to follow that bouncing ball. Sometimes it goes in the wrong net, and that's that.
1: Mm-hmm.
0: You know, that's life.

0: John Peek back from his big trip today, our boss. So that means he's going to come back all rested. And when bosses come back rested, they come back. Hey, guys, going to have a meeting. Going to do some stuff. I thought of some stuff on the plane. And here's what we're going to do. We're going to do this. Going to do that. Going to go inside. Going to go outside. Going to get on the run. I'm going to keep him on the run. What are we going to do, lads? We're going to the top all the way. Mm-hmm.
1: Well, you used to do that.
0: What?
1: On flights home.
0: What?
1: You would make some notes.
2: Oh, yeah.
1: Yes.
2: Yeah.
1: We'd get an email the night before we all return. And you have some ideas and some things.
0: Let me bring that back.
1: No, please don't.
0: No, I'm bringing that back.
2: I feel like I like
0: bringing that back.
2: It was good. You came up with like some great ideas on the plane.
0: Right. Well, I got a flight coming up to Boston. You know?
2: Let's go.
0: You guys are in trouble now. Now that I know that you like it so much, I've been writing some stuff in my little iPhone over here.
1: Mm-hmm.
0: You know? Anybody else like this with their iPhone? I put stuff in there all the time. Obviously, my wife has a family calendar. She updates that and blah, blah, blah. And that's how we found out how our life was going to go. But for me personally, to like look at things, I got to write it down. Mm. I even like on my computer, it's so old school, I'll print like a calendar and just write stuff in the calendar. I have to look at that in the month form like that. Even though I could set it up that way in the iPhone, we get a click on it then and click a day to really see what's
3: going
0: on.
3: Too much.
1: Mm-hmm.
0: Yeah, I like to see it printed out like right in front of me like that. Yeah.
3: I get that.
1: Yeah.
0: Yeah. It's wild. It did seem like somebody made a little post thanking Leilani for the beautiful gluten-free cake.
1: Hmm. Yes.
0: Hmm.
1: I didn't see you setting up the candles.
0: Well, you must have missed me getting your cake then, too.
1: Oh, you picked it up.
0: To get you that cake.
2: Okay, you probably paid for it, too, I would say.
1: Shoot,
2: you know,
1: I'm sorry.
0: Oh, you're saying the stay-at-home mom didn't pay for it?
2: I'm just saying.
0: Once mine
1: when you
0: hers,
1: pick it up, you
0: hers.
1: Paid for it.
2: Oh, yeah, yeah, yeah.
1: So
2: right, right,
0: that's
2: right,
0: true,
2: right.
0: That's true. That's true.
1: Yeah, yeah, yeah.
0: Yeah,
1: okay,
0: so
1: well,
0: you must have missed that
1: I'm gonna
0: part.
1: I'm going to do another post. I'm
0: no,
1: so
0: that's
1: sorry.
0: Okay. No, no, that's
1: shoot,
0: okay.
1: I'm sorry.
0: That's okay. But yes, what a nice home you have. Yes.
1: Thank you.
0: Yes,
1: thank
0: nice you family and everything, too. It was a
1: it
0: lot.
1: It was so fun.
0: It was a lot.
1: Yeah.
0: A lot of Spanish being spoken.
1: Oh, yeah.
0: A lot of Spanish being spoken at this party, guys. I was learning some new words.
3: All right.
0: And I think Micah learned some new words, too, and he speaks Spanish. Brian said. It's crazy. Oh, and oh, my God. I'll tell you one last story because I know we're short in time. So I'm in the backyard with Micah, who I really, and Maddox I bonded with too. Maya, I need to bond more with your daughter, but I think you told her to stay away from me. So bond with your son, great. Your sons love me and stuff. So Micah, we're just hanging out, having a good time and stuff, and talking to your wife, Kyla. And then apparently, Micah or someone was like in charge of Milo, like your sister's
2: yes.
0: son, right?
2: My sister tried to pay him to watch, you know, her son.
0: Yeah, yeah, I did hear that story too. That's a good one. And so we're standing there, and Kelly goes, oh, I got to run inside. She goes, all right, Mike, remember, keep an eye on Milo, will you? He goes, yeah. Like, I'm going to help him. Don't you worry. We're the team here. We got this. She goes, okay. And I'm like, yeah, we got this. And she takes two steps, and she hears me say that two steps away. And I'm like, where is that kid? Where did he go? I mean, literally, like that kid was sitting at the picnic table when I said, we got this. I said, we got this. Don't you worry. We're going to watch that kid for you. Where's Milo?
2: He's very
0: kid's
2: slippery.
0: A ninja.
2: Very slippery.
0: A ninja. Just, I am not going to be put in charge of watching somebody's kid at a party ever. This kid's fast.
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Leonardo DiCaprio and Christian Bale have officially signed on for Heat 2. There have been rumors for a while, but now it's official. Filming is scheduled to begin in November. Christian Bale is going to play Al Pacino's character, and Leonardo DiCaprio is going to play Val Kilmer's character. And also Adam Driver is allegedly in negotiations to play the villain in the film. And Elton John, you may have seen these headlines over the weekend, but Elton John is rumored to be, you know, working on a deal for a residency in Las Vegas. The thing is, it's a hologram residency, and it's supposed to open in late 2027 at the new Hard Rock Hotel. Now, nothing has been confirmed from Elton John's side, but people did point out that he made a statement back in 2018 where he said that when he's gone, he promised there would never be a hologram going around the world doing concerts, a hologram of him. So we don't know if this really is true, but there's so many outlets reporting that, yes, he's in negotiations right now for a multi-million dollar deal for this residency in Vegas. I'm Jill with Entertainment Headlines.

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0: Kiss 98.1, Spokane's best variety. It is Valentine in the morning. Coming up later on this hour, what was your hardest summer job ever? Whew. Some of us were ferry boys.
1: That's right.
0: Yeah. Cover your face. Cover your mouth.
2: There's got to be another way to say it.
0: There
2: though,
0: is you know? Not. I worked for Cross Sound Ferry. Looked them up. They ran out of Groton, New London, Connecticut to Orient Point, Long Island. We'd run cars all summer long. Sometimes they'd run during the winter too. I didn't work the winter shifts. I was a summertime ferry boy.
3: So there's more than just the song and the dance where you would welcome people, the costume with the tiny shorts.
0: It wasn't
3: shorts.
0: A costume. It was a uniform the made us wear, and the shorts were just shorter back then. During the song, they would go, I wear short shorts.
1: Oh, yeah.
0: Yeah, yes, it was yes. just a time where the shorts were shorter. Nowadays, people wear longer shorts. They were tiny shorts back then, and they were well up the thigh above the knee, and they were tight.
3: And in addition to the singing,
0: it was
3: you would
0: a,
3: have to get the cars parked
0: I
3: right
0: have to park the cars. Well, you'd bring people in. I didn't say, like, get out of your car, get to park your car. I did that once or twice for some dumb people. But most of the time, you just wave the people in. You got them on the ferry. And you got the cars stacked. And you got them nice and tight. Because the more cars you get in, the tighter you got, the more people you got on a ferry.
1: Yeah.
0: Then you tell people you got to get out of their cars. You didn't want them in their cars. It was a safety thing.
1: Oh, okay.
0: But we also had a snack bar. And we knew if we got them out of the cars and into the snack bar, we're going to make some money.
3: Mm-hmm. Okay. Yeah. You're working it.
0: Yeah, I was working it, man. I'm a ferry boy and here I am. Come with me, I'll show you our plan. And we'd get them on the Cross Sound Ferry and we'd take them off on their little vacations and they'd go to Long Island and they'd buy potatoes at the farmer's market and stuff and they'd live their best lives.
1: That sounds lovely.
0: Cool. It was a good job. It was hard under the blazing hot sun and sometimes tumultuous seas.
1: Oh.
0: People still wanted to go. Oh, tumultuous seas, yes. It's Long Island Sound. Why are you snorting?
1: Oh, man.
0: You could have tumultuous seas.
1: Wow, like Deadliest Catch?
0: No, not like that bad. But, you know, you get 3-foot, 5-foot waves out there. Oh. You get some white caps every now and then. And we'd still push it because the captain wanted to make the money. He didn't want to stop the run.
2: Well, how big was your ferry?
0: It was a big ferry. Like car count?
2: Yeah, yeah.
0: We would have, there's like 3 or 4 ships. So we'd all different sizes. Right. On the larger one, you get 150 cars now.
1: Oh, my gosh.
0: Yeah, no, we stacked, man. And we had 2 levels now, too.
1: 2 levels?
0: We're 2 levels. The big one had 2 levels. Yeah, we stacked.
2: Not what I imagined.
0: Yeah, mm-hmm. yeah. And there's a lot of ferry boys. So we're working in concert. You know, we're doing our stuff. Mm-hmm. And then we, I never told you this part, because that was only part of it one time, because I only worked here for a few years. We do a ferry boy Christmas concert.
1: Why you love Christmas so much?
0: Yes, for the community. Yes.
1: Oh, that's sweet.
0: Yes, and there's, yeah.
1: Still
0: and
1: then, in the short shorts, even at Christmas?
0: Still in the short shorts, even at Christmas, because it was inside. And then there was nothing like the way the community reacted to seeing the ferries pull out around Christmas time with all the trees on top. We put a bunch of trees on top of the ferries.
1: Yeah,
0: and you see them out in Long Island Sound.
1: Oh.
0: Now, you were a pretty hardy person if you took the ferry in the winter like that. That was not the tourism time. Mm-hmm. That was more people who were working. Some people took it to work. They worked in Long Island. They take the ferry to get there, Cross Sound Ferry.
2: Wow.
0: So there you go. Mm. What was your hardest summertime job? Text in at 31043. None of you had a harder job than that.
1: No, I guess
2: can't
1: not.
2: Top that.
1: I guess not.
0: And maybe I will actually sing the song for you today.
3: Oh, please.
0: It may happen. It may happen. It is the Battle of the Sexes. Reps in the men. His name's Gabe. Working as a teacher. Enjoys playing basketball. What's up, Gabe?
4: Good morning, everybody.
0: Gabe.
1: Representing the ladies, her name is Andrea. She is a nursing student and enjoys going on dates with her boyfriend. Let's hear it for Andrea.
0: Andrea, what's going on, Andrea?
4: Hello.
0: Here's how it works, Andrea. I'm going to ask you a few questions. Gabe, Jill's going to ask you the questions. Best of 3 wins, still tied. The end of regulation, we go to announce a tough tiebreaker. Question, let us start with the ladies. What animated movie features a villain named Gru who decides to adopt 3 sisters alongside his army of yellow minions?
4: Despicable Me?
0: Yes, Despicable You.
1: Gabe, what actor is the voice of Gru in the Despicable Me franchise?
4: Steve Carell.
1: Yes, that's right.
0: Current score is 1-1. What text abbreviation is used to say, to be honest, when sharing a personal opinion?
4: TBH.
0: TBH.
1: And Gabe, what does TBD stand for?
4: To be determined.
1: Yes.
0: Much like this game, it's still TBD. Mm-hmm. Current score is 2-2. What popular kitchen appliance allows you to cook a meal slowly over 6 to 8 hours while you are at work?
4: A crock pot?
0: Yeah. Or while you're sitting on the couch just not doing anything, too.
1: Yes.
0: You don't have to be at work for this.
1: And Gabe, that thing you do, A League of Their Own, and Big, all star what actor?
4: Tom Hanks?
1: Yes.
0: Nice job, guys.
1: Good.
0: Nice job. Tom Hanks, true American icon right there. All right, so that means we get to announce a tough tiebreaker question. Holler out your name, know the answer. Your name will be your buzzer. Wait until Brian Burton finishes asking the question before you buzz in.
3: What was the last big mistake you made?
4: Gabe.
1: Andrea.
0: Gabe, go ahead, buddy.
4: Taking a summer school gig.
0: Oh, the summer school gig. That'll get you, man. Summer school gig. Sorry about that.
4: That's okay.
0: Are you doing it right now? Are you summer schooling right now?
4: I am. I have 2 more weeks of summer school, and then I get a 3-week break before we start back up.
0: God, what are you teaching the kids? What's your class?
4: 10th grade English.
0: Oh.
4: Oh. Yeah.
0: Conjugate this. Yeah, that's tough, buddy. Fellas win. Nice job. Battle of the Sexes Championship certificate posted on socials. The hashtag Valentine the Morning Share at Pride, okay?
4: Will do.
0: So listen, Andrea, as you exit the stage, this moment is entirely yours. You take it away.
4: Congrats, Gabe, and I love listening to you guys in the morning all the way to school. You guys are hilarious.
0: Oh, thank you so much for that. We appreciate you. You have a wonderful day.
4: Thank you, too.
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0: Spokane's best variety, Kiss 98.1. It's Valentine in the morning. Summertime is here. It's not coming anymore. Summertime's not coming. Summertime is here. Your hardest summertime job, I used to cut lawns for the summer, which is pretty lucrative. It was a hard job, but I made like 20 bucks a lawn.
1: Whoa. Mm.
0: It was a good deal when I was a kid and I used their gas, their mower. I had a racket going on. I should have kept doing that. I'd be loaded.
1: How many yards in a day, you think, on average?
0: How many yards? I mean, like 3, 4.
1: Okay.
0: But I mean, as a kid, 16 years old, 15 years old, doing that, you're making some money, right? Mm. It's good for the ladies, you know?
1: Taking them out, showing them the town, painting the town red.
0: Yep. That's what I did with my money. Yep. What was your hardest summertime job? Text in 31043.

0: 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Fairy boy, here I am. We'll park your cars for vacation plans. Cross Sound Ferry is the best. 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Come aboard! Still got it.
1: We've been waiting for years for you to reveal that.
2: When does the song come out? Is it like when you get a tip or when you...
0: No, they were coming on board. As the cars would come on board and stuff.
2: Nice, like a welcome song.
0: No, they didn't tip us. No, it sucked.
2: The disrespect.
0: No, we got it paid hourly. But it was fine. You know, Cross Sound Ferry. Tight, tight white shorts. Tight little sailor top. Picture, you know, those little blue kerchief that we'd have, and
2: it would cross
0: right in the center.
3: Yes. Uh-huh. Okay.
0: To tie it right there. And then we had like kind of like US Navy sailor hats.
3: Okay. You know?
2: Oh, thank you for your service.
0: Thank you. You're welcome. Yeah. But yeah, my God, they were tight shorts. I could not fit into them nowadays.
3: What was the shoe situation? Like high socks? Like when I'm imagining this, I'm seeing like knee high socks.
2: Definitely.
3: Yeah.
0: Listen. Whatever little role play you guys do in your head, you know, I think we'll just leave that.
3: Okay.
2: We got every other detail.
3: I know.
0: I know she was going down the legs in her mind, and it was a little too much for me. I was a young child. I was 16, 17 years old when I worked for Crosstown Ferry.
3: Come on.
0: Yeah. 16-year-old boy, Jill.
3: Yeah.
0: Oh, my gosh, you guys.
3: You're talking about your tight shorts.
2: Yeah, he was.
0: It's one thing when I talk about my tight shorts. I was only 16. A rock and roll dream was I. John, hardest summertime job ever.
2: I've talked about this before as well, but Sammy the Sandwich.
3: Oh, yes.
0: Did you ever saw John?
2: I was the mascot for my local Subway, but I was not allowed to talk.
0: We
2: were silent. But I had a big old sign with an arrow, and I had to point towards our Subway.
0: Were you good? You spin at everything?
2: Dude, yeah. I used to like watch the guys who would do the crazy spinning,
0: and
2: I used to practice so hard.
0: You practiced,
2: I wanted to be that so bad.
0: Right.
2: Aww. That was going to be my backup if my entertainment career failed.
0: Yeah. Fairy Boy was my backup.
2: I like it. Yeah.
0: I may go back to it one day. You know?
2: It's a nice maybe retirement job.
0: Yeah, right.
2: I could see that.
0: Cross Sound Ferry. I'm an old man. Brian, what about you?
1: I worked at a college cafeteria when I was in high school, and it was just like a little, people would just like shove their trays and plates in.
0: With the dirty food, the trays, shove it in. They didn't care.
1: No, and you couldn't see us, so it wasn't like there was a human being back there. It was just enough for the plates,
0: and
1: it would just pile and spill onto us.
0: Oh, God. Oh, that is hard. I'm sorry.
2: That's gross.
1: That was. I was pretty good, though. I was fast.
0: It's like a little cafeteria kitchen or something like that?
1: Yes.
0: Oh, well, you know, in my world, we called that the galley. On the ferry, you know.
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0: Kiss 98.1. It is Valentine in the morning. Good morning, Aaron. How are you today?
1: Good morning. I'm doing pretty well. How about yourself?
0: We're doing fantastic. Thanks for coming on our show today. Appreciate that.
1: Yes, sir.
0: So what was the hardest summertime job you ever had?
1: I was pumping porta potties. It is not a glamorous job. Yeah.
2: Oh, no.
0: Oh, my God.
1: The worst ones are the ones in the dairies.
2: At the dairies?
1: Yeah. Yeah, you know, where the cows are. The flies are horrendous out there. You'd open them and it would just be a swarm.
0: Oh man. I thought it was so just gross. A lot of people that went to the dairy that were lactose intolerant that shouldn't have gone to the dairy, you know? I'm just shopping here at the dairy. Oh, I shouldn't have had that. Thank God you got a porta potty.
2: That's what I was laughing so hard. I was like,
0: people
2: just
0: out there like tapping a nutter and then just run in. Whoop. Shouldn't have done that.
2: Oh man.
0: All right, Aaron.
1: It is a crappy job that somebody got
0: to
1: do.
0: Yeah, you were waiting to get that line in, right? Waiting to get that line in. All right. Thank you, Aaron. Have a great day, love, okay?
1: Thank you. You too.
0: Okay, bye-bye. Hey, James, good morning. How are you, man?
3: I'm good, guys. How you doing today?
0: We're doing pretty good. So we're talking about hardest summertime jobs. You heard about me and working the ferry, which is hard. The lady before you was pumping up porta potties at the dairy farm. What about you?
3: I did a season. I worked all the state fairs, doing food, setting up, tearing down, doing a bunch of stuff like that.
0: Yeah, that sounds like a lot of hard work, actually.
3: Yeah, it was extremely hard, but it was a family business, so I was working with my uncles who owned the business. So it was hard, but it was good work.
0: Yeah, no, absolutely. Okay, so nothing funny about that, really. Just hard work.
3: I mean, you know, driving through like the desert with no AC while the car is overheating. That was kind of funny at the moment, but other than that,
4: oh yikes.
0: Not as funny as my Fairy Boy song.
4: Nothing is as funny as that.
5: Did you have a song you would sing?
0: Did you guys have a song or a fun uniform you'd wear or something like the setup crew?
3: I mean, we sang a bunch of music while we were, you know, going crazy.
0: There you go.
3: Frying stuff. Other than that, you know.
0: All right, my man. I love it. Well, James, I appreciate you calling in. Thank you so much. Sorry I'm here for someone else. Benson Boone. It is Valentine in the morning. I'm sorry.

0: Kiss 98.1, it's Valentine in the morning. Hey, Carrie, good morning. How are you today?
1: Good morning. I'm good. How are you?
0: We're doing all right. What was your hardest summertime job?
1: I was a valet.
0: Okay.
1: And we used to have to park the car really far and run our little butts off.
2: Oh, yes.
0: Wow. Yes.
1: And drive some really fun cars. And I remember one time I was working a private party and I was driving a Rolls Royce and the parking brake was on and I couldn't figure out how to get it off. So I just drove it with the parking brake on.
0: Yeah, oh, no. Just drive slow because that's as fast as you can go, right? Yeah. Wow, yep. Girl. So we're kind of alike. I parked my cars in the high seas, but, you know, you were just parking them down the street. They needed to run back. Kept you in great shape, though, I'm sure.
1: Yes, because we had to park really far away during the holidays and run in the rain. And it was a fun job, but it was hard work compared to the valets today.
0: Yeah. No, I know. Do you guys have a song or anything?
1: A song?
0: You didn't do a song like I did when I worked at Crosstown Ferry?
1: No.
3: Look, did you miss that, Carrie?
1: Kind of song.
3: He might sing it again.
0: Well, another version of it, if you like, you know.
2: Another version.
4: Yes. The second verse. Okay.
0: It's your fairy boy, fairy boy. Fairy boy, that is me. Where the waves go swish and the winds go wee.

0: then we twerk. Cross town fairies where we work. We do our work and then we twerk. Check out the tight pants, check out the tight top. Come over here, I'll show you the crop top.
1: Asking about your socks.
2: What kind of fairy is this?
1: Now you're talking about twerking and crop tops.
0: Was. Listen, it was a heck of a show. We're ahead of our time, yeah.
1: Wow.
0: Look him up. Cross Sound Fairy.
2: It's all right. I feel like I'll get flagged.
0: No, you're not kidding. It was not that type of fairy. I don't know what you're talking
2: about. I work computer.
0: All right. Anyway, Carrie, I worked on a ferry and I parked cars. You and I are kind of like the same.
2: You scared her off.
1: You there?
0: Carrie, are we like the same, you and I? Kind of like the same, right?
3: A little bit.
0: Nice. you really left me hanging there, Carrie. I thought I'm the ferry boy and you're the valet parker. It's the same thing. You just needed a jingle and some tight shorts. Oh, I bet you had a cute uniform, didn't you?
3: No. It wasn't cute. Just pants and a long sleeve shirt and a bow tie.
0: Carrie?
3: Nothing cute. I know, I'm boring.
0: Carrie, no. Are you afraid of me?
3: No.
0: No?
3: No.
0: All right, I don't know.
3: Kind of.
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0: Kiss 98.1, Spokane's best variety. It is Valentine in the morning.
1: So I'll admit it. I was wrong. I thought for sure Madison Square Garden was a distraction. It was a decoy. It was not. It was real. Travis Kelce and Taylor Swift got married Friday night. Everyone, it seemed, attended this wedding.
0: Oh, really?
1: And most of the information that we're getting is not confirmed. This is just all these different people that happened to be there, told this person, who told this person, who told this outlet. So these aren't confirmed information. This is the details about the wedding, but this is what we figured did happen. Right. So the decor, it was being described as Alice in Wonderland meets the Wizard of Oz. They just completely transformed Madison Square Garden. Adam Sandler officiated the ceremony.
0: Adam Sandler?
2: These gym shorts.
1: So there was no wedding party, but Taylor's brother Austin was her man of honor, and Travis's brother Jason Kelce was the best man. Then Jason and Kylie Kelce's girls were the flower girls. One guest said that Taylor and Travis wrote their own vows, and each took 20 minutes. And one guest said Travis did most of the crying.
0: Was it true that people were getting like escorted out, like some security tried to sneak photos and they said, no, you're out, you're fired?
1: So I did read that quite a few people got fired that were working the event.
0: Because I would figure those would be the people, not the people that are Taylor's friends, because you'll never be in her friend circle if you take a photo and leak it, right?
1: No, of course.
0: But the people doing craft services, the people working security, crowd management, whatever, you know, they got the old Meta glasses on or they snuck their phone in or a secret camera. I heard some security folks try to take a few photos and they go, no, you're fired on the spot.
1: On the spot, they were fired.
0: Yeah, isn't that crazy?
3: Wow, that is wild.
0: And that's right.
1: Well, yeah. And I guess like as guests walked in, there was, you know, all kinds of signs about no photos, no videos. It's like a confidentiality agreement as you walk in. But one of the best parts that I loved about it was at the reception, Taylor and Travis had carnival games like miniature golf and a football ring toss and skee ball. And you won a raffle.
0: Any games like the games at your house for your party?
1: Stop. And everybody got raffle tickets. And then they gave away amazing prizes like Chanel and Dior bags, Cartier watches, and allegedly someone won the 1970 Chevy Chevelle convertible that Travis and Taylor drove off in after she attended her first Chiefs game. Now, that's a rumor. I don't know if that was 100% confirmed, but Paul McCartney sang I Want to Hold Your Hand at the reception. Stevie Nicks performed as well. I'm sure we will get photos or videos soon of the wedding, but anything you see online is
0: fake at this point.
1: It's totally fake.
0: All the DJs across the country going, hey, I'm so happy I can make Taylor's wedding.
1: Yes. I'm

0: the lessons I've learned. Spokane's best variety, Kiss 98.1. It's Valentine in the morning. Coming up later on this hour, what inanimate object do you fight with the most? You can text in at 31043.
1: Like this message who says a new jar of anything because I can't open anything. Or this text that says the printer, always the printer. You never let the printer know you have somewhere to be and need to print quickly.
2: That's real.
0: Yeah, for sure, dude. Printers will get you, man.
2: Mm-hmm.
0: Trying to change ink, you're trying to change stuff in the drawer, trying to change the paper size or something. The paper size, it goes, yeah, we can print like 8x5s. No, you can't. I've tried. It doesn't work. It is a battle of the sexes. Represent the men as his victor versus an electrician. Oh, we had another electrician on earlier. Enjoys taking his parrot to the park. What's up, Victor?
3: Victor.
4: Good morning, everybody. Good morning. Good morning.
0: Victor,
4: good morning,
0: what type everybody. Of parrot, man?
4: Amazon parrot.
0: Oh, Amazonian parrot. Okay, gotcha.
1: Is there a follow-up?
0: No.
1: Okay. Represent the ladies. Her name is Jessica. She works as an office manager and enjoys playing soccer with her friends. Let's hear it for Jessica.
0: What's up, Jessica?
5: Good morning, everybody.
0: Good morning. Hey, Victor.
4: Yes.
0: What, do you got a green parrot?
1: I knew it.
4: Well, yeah, he's green, but his face is mixed with blue, yellow, and red. And yeah,
0: oh my gosh! Yeah, that's it. Big talker.
4: Yes. Yeah. He's even worse because when he knows I'm here, and he starts yelling like pretty much he knows I'm there, and he gets more jealous when my girlfriend's around. Hates everybody, especially her.
0: Oh, yikes, dude. Well, I mean, personality-wise.
4: One homie, that's it.
0: Yeah, but personality-wise, they're so funny. They're so smart. They can be so sarcastic and stuff like that.
4: Oh, he's really smart. He's my best friend.
0: Yeah.
5: Animals can sense things, just saying.
0: Oh, about the girl? You're saying that little yellow named Amazon is sensing something about his girl?
2: Jessica?
0: Wow.
5: Sorry. Good morning.
0: Good morning, everybody. Let's continue on to the game. All right. Here we go, guys. Let's just get right into it then. You know how it works. For the ladies, the viral backup dancer, Deft Shark.
2: Left Shark?
0: Yes,
2: Left Shark. That's...
0: God in heaven.
2: We have to have another meeting.
0: The viral backup dancer, Left Shark, stole the show during the 2015 Super Bowl by completely forgetting the choreography during whose halftime show?
5: That was Katy Perry.
0: There you go. Okay, nice job.
1: Victor, Selfie Kid was a viral moment from what former boy bander's Super Bowl halftime show? Justin Timberlake. Gosh.
0: He was working it out.
2: Oh.
0: Yeah, he's an electrician. All right, current score, latest up 1-0. 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
5: I think they're like 7. I'm going to say DoorDash.
0: Yeah, that would work. Or Uber Eats, Grubhub. I wanted to read it slow in case there were typos and I could fix them live.
1: Victor, what popular grocery delivery service has a carrot in its logo?
4: It's a grocery outlet?
0: Bargain Market.
1: No, Instacart.
0: Oh, shoot.
1: So ladies win.
0: Where was the parrot? Where was the parrot?
1: Jessica, you won a Battle of the Sexes championship certificate. Post it on social. Use the hashtag Valentine the Morning and share it with pride.
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0: Valentine in the morning, it's Kiss 98.1. Inanimate object that you struggle with.
1: This text says, I always have the loudest shopping cart with one extremely loose wheel.
0: Oh, I hate the loose wheel.
1: Always.
0: It's always going to one side. It's the worst.
1: So
0: you
1: loud.
0: Go in circles.
1: And then this is the self-checkout. I put 4 apples in the bag. Don't tell me I didn't.

0: was your man. Kiss 98.1, it is Valentine in the morning. When you realize you're making a difference in life, that's a great gift, and I hope you find that. I hope you find that. I talked about, not to get serious for a second, I talked about years ago, my father's been gone now 10 years, and I remember hospice workers coming into work with my dad, and then one day, I kind of filled in at the hospice worker, and you have to do some heavy stuff sometimes as a hospice worker, from cleaning and caring and stuff like that. And I realized what a wonderful job that was and how appreciative my dad was in those latter years and final days to have somebody treat him like a human being and take care of him. And when you can treat others with that care and that generousness of your heart and treat them like the human being that they are, because we're all going to be there. We all get old. You know, time flies. Mm-hmm. That's the bad news. Good news is you're the pilot. You get to decide how you want to fly this plane of life, right? And so when you see people that take the time to care for each other, that's beautiful and amazing. And if I go over there and sing a few songs and do a couple duets with some ladies over there in memory care and stuff, to me, that's magical and it's just wonderful. So you find little things in life like that. We're all not going to be huge, big stars like Taylor Swift and everything else. And I'm sure she has magical things she does that we never know about, like this. Mm-hmm. But you find those little, small, magical moments to make life worth everything.
1: Well, we've seen the videos of you there, and we see, you know, the residents that have smiles on their faces and they're clapping along.
2: I wonder
1: and they're
2: if they think
1: it.
2: That they're doing him a favor.
1: Oh,
2: you know what I mean? They're like, oh, this guy comes in karaoke's every week. You know, that's just to be supportive.
1: Oh,
0: that's the good thing that they're doing.
1: Shoot. Well,
0: this guy, after I leave, like, geez, God, sweet Caroline sucked again.
2: Bless his heart.
0: Bless his heart. Exactly, like Southern Belle, right? Bless his heart for trying to sing Sweet Caroline. Who does he think he is? Oh, he's coming back. He forgot his keys. Oh, what a song that was. You're so good.
1: Oh, no.
0: Only John. A sweet, heartfelt speech from the very depths of my heart. And he's like, shove it back down, buddy. Don't let that sweet thought out. We don't want to hear that.
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0: Spokane's best variety, Kiss 98.1. It's Valentine in the morning. Gosh, you see that text?
1: Oh, yeah.
0: That's his mom, or that's Olivia. One or the other. Kimochi is the voice of the people. Thank you for your service.
2: That's my kind of text.
0: People request Sweet Caroline from me. I'll have you know. I'll have you know.
1: We believe you.
2: I mean, they did probably one time, and then... Do you think they still request it?
0: Marty,
2: how many times?
0: Well, Marty roughly, doesn't. Marty, the older guy, Marty, does not like it.
2: How many times roughly do you think you've done Sweet Caroline?
0: Almost. I mean, my mom's been there 2 years, karaoke every Wednesday night. What? Was
1: Are
0: that?
1: Are you doing it every night?
0: Not every night. Whoa. Every Wednesday
1: That's
0: night.
1: That's what I mean. Like every karaoke every Wednesday night?
0: Well, for a while, maybe.
1: Oh.
0: But it's a bop.
1: Yeah.
0: People are saying it's the song of the summer.
2: You gotta play the hits.
0: You know, that's what they're saying. In Sync, this is Bye Bye Bye.

0: Kiss 98.1, Spokane's best variety. It is Valentine in the morning.
1: So, Peter, your question, what inanimate object do you fight with the most?
2: It's a combination. Plastic wrap, like for food storage.
3: Oh, yes.
1: I get that.
2: I waste more than I use. It just scrunches up and it's useless, and tinfoil does the job. But
1: yeah.
2: Also, the produce bags at the grocery store.
1: I don't use them.
2: You just toss the produce in the cart?
1: Raw. Naked.
2: No.
1: Yes, I do. I'm going to wash it when I get home.
2: That is almost as bad as people that lick their fingers to open those produce bags.
0: Ooh. Is that you?
2: No, absolutely not. I'm not a psychopath.
4: But what if you lick your finger before you touch any of them, and then you just lick it one time in the beginning?
2: You've touched your shopping cart.
3: Oh, yeah.
4: Okay, I'll tell my friends that.
1: You'd lick your finger to open a produce shopping bag or something?
4: Yeah, man. I just like lick my finger real quick and then I open the bags. But I won't lick it after already touching the bags.
1: Yeah, I don't even use them. So you take like apples and stuff and just put them in there?
4: Yeah.
1: I just put the apples raw in my cart.
4: No, dude, that is gross.
2: No.
1: I wash them when I get home.
4: What's worse, licking my fingers or putting your produce in the cart raw?
2: Both bad. You stand there and struggle with the bag. You'll eventually get it open. Both
1: you guys are killing the environment. That's all I'm saying. Get a disposable bag, put them in there or something. You know? Sometimes I bring my bags to me. I just put them in my bag. It's my bag. I know where it's been.
3: Yeah, of course. Yeah.
2: That's not bad.
1: Oh, okay. Well, there you go. All right.
2: That's acceptable.
1: Found something there. Let me just say this, okay? Cling wrap. A lot of people use plastic wrap or cling wrap. They wrap it around their potatoes and put them in the microwave to microwave the potatoes. Mimicking the baked potato you get sometimes at the store that's already in the plastic.
3: Oh, okay.
1: Right? So you've never done that, you're telling me, Pita?
2: Never.
1: Okay. Do you ever microwave your potatoes?
2: I don't know.
1: You don't know? What do you mean you don't know?
4: Sounds like he's being interrogated.
1: Do you ever microwave a potato?
3: That's the only way I cook my baked potatoes.
1: And how do you cook it? Do you put anything around it?
3: It's raw in the microwave, and then I wrap it in aluminum foil when they come out and let it bake a little bit more inside the foil.
1: Interesting. Yes. In the microwave, a modern microwave no longer needs that little plastic wrapping around the baked potato. You should pierce it with a fork,
3: five
1: or six times.
3: Oh, yeah.
1: And then put it in there, and you're all set.
3: Mm-hmm.
1: You're going to get a lovely baked potato. If you want to put a little olive oil or salt on the outside of it, put it on a microwave-safe plate, you'll get a crispier texture on the outside.
3: Are you in my kitchen while I'm making it? That's exactly what I do.
1: I think I taught you well.
3: Amazing.
1: I've taught you well.
4: You two were meant for each other. Perfect match.
1: I teach people on a daily basis. Peter, did you learn anything today?
2: I did. I learned a lot today, actually.
1: Peter, you're the best, buddy. Thanks for calling in. We appreciate you.
2: You're the best. My pleasure. I appreciate you as well.
1: Okay, babe. Bye-bye.
2: Have a great one.
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What would you like to hear this morning? 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
1: I'm going on during this time. 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
1: Man, every time you fill up the gas tank, you're like, this is way out of my budget. Well, I've got a solution coming up for you. I'm Dana Tyson, right after Kelly Clarkson. Here's Breakaway.

0: Home of Valentine in the Morning, 5 to 9 a.m. KISS 98.1. The countdown for some great news is on. Filling up your gas tank has been a real struggle, hasn't it? 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Yep, it's just our little summer gift for you. 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

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World Cup soccer has created a lot of soccer games in cities all across America, and there's an app for that. I'll tell you about it coming up after Shaboozey.

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1: Lots of people getting together on weekends, weekend warriors playing soccer, because World Cup soccer has really ignited our passion to get together. There's actually an app that's been developed that will kind of let you know where tournaments are happening in your neighborhood real time. And if someone cancels, you can fill in on the roster. It's called Footy Addicts, F-O-O-T-Y, Footy Addicts. 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

0: 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I love to hear that. Christina, I've got your song coming up.
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Kiss 98.1, the best variety of the 80s, 90s, and today. Whether you're working or you're on vacation this week, I'd love to play your favorite song. This one is for Christina. She's a flight attendant. Wanted to hear some Kelly Clarkson. Here's the

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You know, Train has a bottle of red wine. It's called Drops of Jupiter. Never tried it. Every time I try to find it, it's sold out. But I'll tell you, there's a study out saying that drinking is losing its coolness. We'll talk about it after Train.

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1: I'm so glad you guys are listening. It's right before lunch, Tuesday, July 7th. I'm Dana Tyson. And this survey says more than one in three Americans who drink alcohol say they're drinking less than they were about a year ago. It's a YouGov poll. They say it's just that they don't like the feeling, how it makes them feel afterward drinking. Many also say health concerns have them cutting back. And then there's the cost. Going out to dinner is a lot cheaper without alcohol on the bill. I love a glass of wine. My husband's like, can't we just drink it at home? Because it's always too expensive at a restaurant. As people see friends and family cutting back, it motivates them to cut back too. 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

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It's Lady Gaga with Bradley Cooper.

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1: Okay, so here's a little background. Adam Sandler's daughters, I'm a big fan of Adam Sandler. His daughters love Taylor Swift. And Adam really liked that Taylor was dating Travis Kelce. As a matter of fact, he even had Travis on his Happy Gilmore 2. It was pretty cute. So, of course, he was asked if he would officiate their wedding Friday night at Madison Square Garden, and Adam Sandler did it. I haven't seen any video. If anyone has, let me know. But he was very quiet about it. The next day, he just said, "Happy birthday, America," and had a flag with 20 stars. I don't know what that means. But anyway, yeah, Adam Sandler officiated Taylor and Travis's wedding. That's pretty cool.
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Here's your song. It's Three Doors Down.

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1: I didn't realize Paul McCartney was performing. Yep, learning that about Taylor and Travis's wedding. But it's the kind of interesting. 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
1: Rick Astley has had a real busy year so far. 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

Kiss 98.1. 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
1: Hey, this guy has a concert in England this weekend that we can watch live. Yeah, they're going to stream it. I'll tell you all about it next. It's Lewis Capaldi.

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1: Lewis Capaldi has a big concert in England this coming weekend, and they're going to stream it live on YouTube. Now, that'll be evening in England, so it'll be afternoon on Saturday. I'll give you an exact update on what time that would be. It would be sometime in the afternoon on Saturday. I'll remind you.
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